0: EMS in District 3 South. New Orleans EMS, a priority 2, number 219, Shore Road. MVP on scene, the 62-year-old male eval. That's one for EMS, a priority 2 to number 219, Shore Road. MVP on scene for the 62-year-old male eval, 206.
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1: We're good. She called mobile outreach. 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
0: Are you good?
2: Yeah, we're semi under control.
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0: 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Respond to psychological emergency at 101 Niles Hill Road. Cross streets are Conrad, Mesetta Lane, and Dead End. 200. Respond to psychological emergency at 101 Niles Hill Road. Cross streets are Conrad, Mesetta Lane, and Dead End.
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0: 去。你要在这边，然后再说高科技说一下事儿。谢谢。
1: Four's gonna ride. 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Make sure L&M security is aware of the hostile combatant patients coming in.
0: That's around, man. We're gonna be to the rear parking lot of 280 Gardner, 280 Gardner, for the 9th.

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0: Security already notified, transporting BLS with additional units on board.

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They just went down there, so...

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1: We're clear of Judy Gardner Ave. No patient contact. Media at the scene.
0: Roger. 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
1: Stationing. Andrew, what's up, of course. Here, your lights off, thank you, please.
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1: 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They're going to wait for mobile. We'll be clear, no report.

0: next time.
1: Just check the area of 1 Ocean Avenue, H&T. Female called in 911, stated she needed police, then that she would call back and disconnect it. Call was mapping to that area.
2: Units copying route.
1: It's approximately 20 minutes ago.
2: Copy. 4Q, we're clear of the hospital. I can head that way.

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This is Bravo Uniform 7, 8559. And we'll take a 65 hour rotation.

0: southbound on a white 7-Eleven Mercedes-Benz. Insurance confirmed, Green Rail 5. Then I'll call 365.
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3: 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Surgical emergency at 101 Niles Hill Road. Cross streets are Conrad Mesetta Lane and Dead End. 100. Respond to psychological emergency at 101 Niles Hill Road. Cross streets are Conrad Mesetta Lane and Dead End.

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1: Eric? 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
4: 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Cross streets are Conrad, Nassetta Lane, and Dead End. Engine 3. Respond to psychological emergency. At 101, Niles Hill Road. Cross streets are Conrad, Nassetta Lane, and Dead End.

CMS Medic 14, Party 1, 301, Roberry Road at Bayview. For the 65 row male, sudden onset, shortness of breath and vomiting, West Wing, Room 134. Flight for EMS Medic 14, Party 1 to 301 Roferry Road at Bayview. For the 65-year-old male, sudden onset, shortness of breath, and vomiting, West Wing, Room 134, Ops 5, 2108.

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Truck 5, engine 2, squad 4, is on 78 Huntsbrook Road, the country school, for the fire alarm activation, showing cottage 1, room 112. Obstacle on 2113.

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0: 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Do you have anything further on that?
1: Fox 7.
2: To God.
1: On scene. One story with structure, nothing shown from the EB side. Also note that, once again, it's like last night, there are no alarms going off at Cottage 1. If you would keep truck 5 coming, but you can return the balance of the assignment.
2: Received truck 5, you can continue and others can return. The key holder did just call in saying that Integrated was supposed to be there today to fix the problem. I'm not sure what happened with that.
1: Appreciate it. I'll have a chat with him.

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0: 7:30 St. Pierre Rose, Homeless Hospitality Center. Female originally called in stating her boyfriend drew out paperwork during an argument, verbal only. 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She just called back in. They're going to be on the St. Pierre Rose side of the building, outside. 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She wants an ambulance and unknown weapons.

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Engine 2, Battalion Chief, and 200. Respond to assault victim at 7:30, State Pier Road. 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Engine 2, Battalion Chief, and 200. 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

0: 谢谢，然后你看徐真。Apparently she's banned. She does hang out in a car. I have no description.
1: All right, I'll go through it.
0: She wanted to respond.
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0: 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We have staff looking inside now. I'm going to walk the actual parking lot itself.
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0: be advised, we're checking rapid. It looks like the call was mapping more to 145 State Pier Road.
1: Copy. We found her car. There's nobody in it. We've walked Huntington Street. There's nobody there. Walked the parking lot. Nobody there. She's not in the shelter either.
0: Hi.
1: You said 149 State Pier?
0: 145.
1: Copy.

0: Okay, she doesn't show at 1:45. Stay tuned.
1: The crew found the activated smoke detector in one of the bedrooms. No smoke or fire. Just as they reset, apparently the alarm company was supposed to come out safe, but they did not show up. Staff is trying to get them back here as soon as possible to fix the problem. We will go under control. 5-3, turn off here, switch it back.
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0: Engine position.

0: be advised, female half is now calling in stating the male took off with her in the vehicle that he's driving. They're currently at the Sunoco gas station on Frost.
1: I'm sorry, which Sunoco?
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2: 3 copies, I'm in Vauxhall.

0: We're keeping her on the line. The car's moving on the map. It's on Vauxhall Street. They're stating they're going back to the shelter. We're trying to get a vehicle description. She's not being cooperative with questions.
1: Just confirming she's the one driving, though, right?
0: Negative, the male is driving. It's going to be a silver-colored Toyota Avalon.
2: Alright, he's on Vauxhall now. I don't see it.
0: Have it mapping Vauxhall approaching Williams.
1: Killing wire right here. I think I got it. Just to the left going up Huntington.

0: stop on Huntington. Actually, stand by. It's a main plate. It's 9384 Uniform Tango. It's parked in front of the shelter, Huntington Street side.
1: Three's out with those units.

0: 2Q. She's declining a 9. They can clear up at their discretion.
1: Good. 5-5 is stating the patient is declining medical.
2: Everyone clear.

0: 去佛陀。谢过跟。
1: Engine 2 and 200, respond to cardiac emergency at 278 Connecticut Avenue, Unit 3rd. 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Engine 2 and 200, respond to cardiac emergency at 278 Connecticut Avenue, Unit 3rd. 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
0: We see if he's not able to come down, but I do have a door code for you.
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1: Send
0: trying the PD.
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1: 3 copies. I'm in Rancho.
2: Forehead down to the pier. 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
3: Clear transporting, medic, you can have a gig pick up.
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0: the Sierra 1 New Entry coming to the Train Bridge. 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
1: The Walker Robot can't get off of here. 953 ages. 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

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Respond to fall victim at 581 Pequot Avenue. 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Bacon and Hinckley Home. 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Respond to fall victim at 581 Pequot Avenue. Cross streets are Gardner Avenue and Chapel Drive. Bacon and Hinckley Home.

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1: For his location.

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0: 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If he's too intoxicated to take a statement, just take a report and have him come back when he's not intoxicated. And we'll take a written statement from him.
1: Hi, Roger.

0: Thanks, thanks.
1: Years, who usually panhandles in that area, was in a 21A transaction with another male in a red Honda Elantra. The plate started with Bravo Victor. She was in a confrontation with the male. She was told to separate herself. Just make sure that area is clear.

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1: Okay.

0: Oxygen 3 is returning to quarters.
1: That is Earth.
2: Match that description. There's no vehicle matching that description as well in that area. You can clear it.
1: Sounds good, thank you.
0: Good, good.
2: You can clear everyone. Just leave me on. I'm starting a courtesy transport to the TD for the female victim while she's waiting arrangements. 46063.
1: Transporting 2223.

0: Sector 1, Sector 3.
1: What?
0: 712 William Street. Caller states a male inside of the residence is refusing to leave. Say he came for an estimate and is refusing to leave the home.
1: One copy.

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1: Three.
0: One. 36 KPN court for 911 hang up. I've in contact with the male upon callback. He said, never mind, we're good and disconnected. And just do a well-being check.
1: Three copies. Sleep daily from the pumps.
0: One copy.
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事情。That is reported. Accidental. Unit's going to be clearing the report.

800. Respond to sick, unknown. At 514 Ocean Avenue. Unit rear. Cross streets are Sherman Street and Thames Street. 100. Respond to sick, unknown. At 514 Ocean Avenue. Unit rear. Cross streets are Sherman Street and Thames Street.

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1: Three, six. EMS in District 5-2. 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

Northbound at the connector, Connecticut Bravo, November 47179.

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1: That P-Quad call, you can clear it. I just checked it. There's nobody down here.
2: 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Thank you.

0: 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Southbound Ungus, this is Bravo Hotel 88085.
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0: 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Sorry, mileage is 7.1.
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0: Thank you, sir.

0: 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Lincoln. 32 in Best View with Rhode Island 2 Foxtrot. Victor 402, slow to stop. Correct.
1: Did the vehicle stop?

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1: Roger. Whatever W602 is off the LM. Please pass the LM.

0: 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Go ahead. On the connector with Connecticut, Bravo Victor 44005. 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
0: If the math officer calls back for more info, just let me know. But I'll be Sigma 5.
1: Three.
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1: Central.

Sector 3 and Sector 4. Huntington Street, apartment number 5. A caller reported his vehicle stolen this morning. He's stating someone has called him, stating that they have the vehicle, told him not to call the police. He states he has a phone number and also a location. Roger, 2. 4, you can disregard.

0: Okay, true. Six, four, and six, and five. Sector 4 and Sector 5. Callers reporting a house next to 30 Jefferson Avenue. I believe that squatters are inside. It's going to be a vacant building. Approximately three people. It's going to be a blue house on the left of 30 Jefferson Avenue.
1: Don and Scott, you have this date, Alpha X-ray 443-02.
0: Roger.

0: going for that.
1: Last name, Lima, Alpha, Mike, Sierra. First name, Delta, Echo, Victor. Alpha, November, 820-95.

0: Tone clear, nothing back, then left.
1: I got one more when you're ready.
0: Right with that one.
1: Last name Sierra, Echo Mike, Echo November, Tango, Echo, Lima, Lima, India. First name is Dina. 11-12-85.

0: Patrick.
1: I spoke to the caller and the other guy here. They're finding some things very suspicious about vehicles passing through the area. And the caller is an international phone number. We're going to play the area for a little while just to see if anything goes on. But we'll be clear.
0: Roger.
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0: Southbound at Richards Grove, Connecticut Bravo Tango 34308.

just hanging on the porch. They moved along.

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0: 109-101, can you start towards 12 Woodland Drive for vehicle break-in? Vehicle window is busted in. I have another call in line saying that his neighbor broke his vehicle. I'm not sure if they're related.
1: Roger.
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1: 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What was your transmission?

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Sector 5 and Sector 4. L&M Security just called in. They're reporting there's a female in the emergency waiting room saying she was just robbed. They have no further information.

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At 26, Bayshore Drive. 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At 26, Bayshore Drive. Cross streets are Ocean Avenue and Ocean Avenue.

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0: during Juno Hint expires December of this year to G.O. Peterson Trust out of Owings Mills, Maryland on the 2024 White Earth Order. 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

0: Station A, Mohan is transporting to the hospital. Eddie Ellis.
1: Roger, transporting ALS.
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It's Mike Alpha Lima Delta Oscar November Alpha Delta Oscar Jessica 22290.

0: She's coming back clear.
1: It's not as reported. It's not a robbery. It's more of a disturbance. Over some drug money. There's no formal complaint. I'll document it. I'm going to be clear.
0: Roger.
1: No, she was here on site calls last night. She was trying to find a place to stay.

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0: Roger.

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1: Mike Clark, that's 13, good work.
0: Roger.
1: Roger. 1, ICLV 21. And back out of station.
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Respond to vehicle fire. At 219, Vauxhall Street. 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Engine 2, Engine 1, and Battalion Chief. 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At 219, Vauxhall Street. Cross streets are Grace Street and Whittlesey Street.

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0: Detector one, I'm sorry, can you break for a call?
1: Yes, call. Roger.

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0: Sector 2, you along with Sector 1, if you could respond to the area of 219 Vauxhall Street. Multiple calls for a report of a car on fire. We have the fire department responding.
1: Engine 2 on scene, single car fire, no explosions at this time.
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0: One Hotel Golf, Charlie Mike 5, 566, 3 Alpha 0, 86118.

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It was canceled back in 2024. 2003 Honda Accord color green.

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0: That's affirmative.

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1: Can you send Sector 4 by the Garfield address? 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
0: Okay.

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0: Chase has it. I'll take a report to document. All units will be clear.
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0: Charlie, 370-487.
1: Roger. Advise vehicle fires are coming this time.

Fancy the caller at 206 Nautilus Drive, apartment 308. He may still be outside. We'll have to speak with an officer regarding someone that goes through the trash bins and makes a mess throughout the parking lot. States the person's there quite often, and he's tried telling them to stop.

Sector Green, Sector 2. Bank Street. Callers reporting in the rear of the building, the parking lot, there's a large group of homeless. Would you like to have them move along?

0: good.
1: Yeah, I spoke with him. The guy who's talking about his GOA. He's in Norport.
0: Percy, thank you.
1: 3Q.
0: Doug.
1: All right, they're moving along. Be clear, no report.
0: Percy, thank you.
2: We didn't get any names.
1: They're moving as soon as they showed me, saw me rolling up.

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1: 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Showing expired as of 2023, also suspended due to insurance compliance. On a white 2017 Acura TLX to Tessa Ortiz out of New London.

0: 23, I do know what, let's just confirm it's us. I know it wants us.
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0: You're on the road. 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If you take your first right when you pull in the parking lot, go straight down to the back. It's going to be a blue Scion.

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0: 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I'll take that call for a 79. I'm all you.
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0: intake?
1: 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They had an inmate walk off there at approximately 0709 hours this morning. Described as a black heavyset male with dreads, should be wearing a dark sweatshirt and khaki pants. He was walking down the hill from 466 Long Hill Road down towards

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Shimon Sharpley. Shimon Sharpley. 329-1979. 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

0: Lions.
1: For elderly female fall with a compound fracture to the ankle. Engine 2, Waterford EMS Medic 11, respond on priority 1 to 12 Old Norwich Road for an elderly female fall victim with a compound fracture to the ankle. Operate on Ops 5 at 736.

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for the MS and Medic 14. Respondent on Priority 1 to 209 Boston Post Road for a 78-year-old female. Chest tightness, shortness of breath, and nauseous. Engine 1, Waterford EMS, Medic 14, responds Priority 1 to 209 Boston Post Road for a 78-year-old female. Chest tightness, shortness of breath, and nauseous. Upper down up 5, yeah, 754.

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0: that Honda Civic for real time. The RO is a Christopher Sanchez out of that address.
1: Roger, I have another one when you're ready.
0: Go ahead.
1: Connecticut, Taylor Plate, Delta Charlie 5326.

two of you, myself and Spectre, won't be going out with Christian Stenden on Washington Estates.

Director 2, Seddon has 3 final 20s, clear of 18. And a D card only.

0: Sí, es que está bien. Sundance took a call from a caller reporting a road rage incident. The vehicle pulled into Defender Industries. She had to continue on to work. She had her children in her car. She works at the Greenex School, and she would like to speak with an officer about the issue. Her name, number, and where she will be is in the call.
1: Roger. Was she involved, or was she just a witness?
0: No, she was involved. He ran her off the road.
1: Roger.
2: Three, two, clear, report.

What is that again? ATM. 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I'll be 21 heading back. Try it.

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1: So, two clear, returning the medic.

0: to Sector 2, Sector 3. Sector 3, Gene O'Neill and Golden for a male yelling at a female in a white car. He is also hitting the car.
1: Roger.
2: What's up, man?
3: Do you want me to fly that way?
2: I should be all set. 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

I'll confirm real time. 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
2: 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Cross streets are Riazi Court and Riazi Court. 200. 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Cross streets are Riazi Court and Riazi Court.
1: Any revoked permit for 3s, call 20s within Adrian McEwen. 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
0: At the center, and you chose clear, returning, switching back.
1: Received, engine 2, clearing and returning. We should be on our way up.
2: Roger, thank you.

HQ to 936. The area of 166 Chesterfield Road, one caller reported that she saw a male in a cream-colored SUV pull over the side of the road and apparently ripped two females out of the vehicle with an infant. Those two females and the child are on the side of the road and the cream-colored SUV headed northbound towards Montville. No further description on that.

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1: HQ.
0: I'm going to be out at East Lyme, Chesterfield Road, area of 166. Some kind of domestic just occurred. I heard East Lyme's got units coming.
1: Roger.

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1: Engine 2 up there.

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0: Alright, it's just going to be a verbal only, nothing physical. We'll be clearing a report.

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0: Sector 3, Sector 2, 298 Bank Street, Honeybee Farms. 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
1: Two copies.

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1: 3-4, I saw a group of people over there.
0: Yeah, I'm on the other side of the fence, so I'm gonna go down Bank Street Connector.
1: Freeze up.
0: Roger.

0: 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We'll be going out with a group of approximately 7 on the walking path behind Coastal Digestive.
1: Roger, D1, another unit.
0: No, it's me, 2, and 3.

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3: 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One of seven Q. Eight Q. LP23 the PD. Roger.

0: 7, I have 23 at the PD, and the mileage is 10682.
1: Roger.
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0: Just to advise you, do a few calls impending. I have a well-being check at 19 Charter Oak Drive and a lockout at 70 Woods, Stony Woods.
1: Roger, 3-0 is going to be turning toward second 37, and I'll head to the well-being check, okay?
0: Roger.
1: Alright, okay, I'll take it.
0: Are you in route to the Charter Oak Drive well-being check?

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0: Charlie, you have won. 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What do you have?
1: I have the female left.
0: Yeah, so when you get in, I'll print your packet.

0: 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I'll be out in South Beach.
1: Thank you.

0: Sector 2 come in, please?
1: One's on. Sector 2 is dealing with a subject right now.
0: Roger that.

0: one to Alpha One. 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
0: Copy that.

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0: 200. Respond to fall victim at 133 Broad Street. Cross streets are Buell Place and Williams Street. Williams Park. 200. Respond to fall victim at 133 Broad Street. Cross streets are Buell Place and Williams Street. Williams Park.
1: Seven nine 128 Boston Post Road, Ocean State Drive, off with the animal complaint. A male with brown hair, wearing a green shirt and camo shorts, had no control of his dog and it was charging at people. Female was laughing and then following a female. He's now in the store without the dog. This group your match is Paul. We're going to get ACL in out.
2: Roger, in route.
0: 100. Respond to difficulty breathing with medic at 13, Gordon Court. Cross streets are William Street and Gordon Court.

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0: needs you.
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1: Received. I'm not sure the caller stayed in the area or not. She said she might even return later. I could call her and see if she's still there.
0: I was just checking. There was a male leaving with a black shirt on, with camo pants. Just wanted to check.
2: Yeah, that guy didn't have a dog, and that wasn't Paul.

0: 来着？
1: Sector 3, intersection of Governor Winthrop Boulevard with Meridian Street for a broken down BMW green 430i, blocking traffic. Sector 2 is tied up.
2: Roger, Ralph.

problem issue. We were both B-21. We don't see a reason for the ACO to come out. Claim his dog was just barking at an animal in the parking lot, and he seems fine.

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0: staff. 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Type 4. I was going to call it off.
1: Copy, 10-12.

0: 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Can you check your house?
1: Hello.
0: I believe 691 was primary. It was a 16 verbal.
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0: 7-9 for Josanne Drive for the noise complaint. 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
1: Roger, no.
0: Roger.
2: Hey, Patriot.
0: Hey, Jim.
2: 23, heading mileage 62.
0: Roger.

0: It was great. Next one, Jesus.
1: Dispatch is looking for the evidence officer. We're just seeing if maybe you can help instead of him.
0: Oh, yeah. Hold on.

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The address is actually going to be GWB right before Huntington.

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0: 32.
1: Sector 2, 149 Huntington Street, Huntington Towers in the office. Apartment manager reporting a trespassed individual has been sleeping at the property overnight. Not active.
2: On the en route. One will be heading there with you.

0: Thank you.
1: Thank you.
0: Can you add a 15 to the call for me, please?
1: Yeah, right, right.
0: It'll be Connecticut Classic 00 Yankee Hotel Tango X-Ray. And I spoke with the owner, and he's aware. The truck is completely stock and is not modified at all.
1: Roger.

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1: And the Jews off, yeah.
0: Jews going off.
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Respond to unconscious, unresponsive, with medic. 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Veterans Memorial Field. Engine 2 and 200. Respond to unconscious, unresponsive, with medic. 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

19. I'm still on the phone with the caller. Possibly lost visual on the sighting of the male who possibly went to the apartment complex off of Church Lane. Sounds like it's stemming from him not being able to cross in front of her. Church Lane, he said. Working a lot of staff walk.

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At 420 Jefferson Avenue. 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

0: Andrew wants to say, it's going to be good and 10 over here.
1: Please, Andrew, to reporting good and 10. What are you responding? What are you responding? Back, let me see.
0: Station
1: 8. 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
0: Jordan. We're clear of Cedar Grove, good and 10. 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
1: She just put myself and one on community engagement at 149 Huntington. 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
1: Tango right now, he's going to be Bravo Hotel 35950, PH 35950.
0: Going back on the 2020, Audi SQ5, color gray, bound until 2028 to Elizabeth Hussler at a 6.
1: Yes, you can take care. Take the call.

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0: Winwood Drive for vandalism. Last night the caller had reported damage to his vehicle, and today he noticed his motorcycle was also damaged.
1: Roger.
0: Thank you.
2: I'm going to walk here, Liz.
0: Roger.

0: 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Be cleaner. 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
1: Roger.

0: 234.
1: Zach to 4.
0: Long 11 Q. You got the PD. Q inside. Door 1.
2: Roger.
1: I'm in the area right now. Question is that heading in?

0: 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Thank you.
1: No worries. I'll be in the area. Canvassing.
2: Three as well.
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0: been heading towards Lindman off of Bank Street.
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0: Engine 1-1 for DMS Medic 11, responded on priority 1 to 117 Boston Post Road. It'll be to the rear lot of the laundry room. It'll be for unresponsive male, shallow and snoring respirations, weak pulse. Engine 1-1 for DMS and Medic 11, respond on priority 1 to 117 Boston Post Road. It'll be to the rear lot of the laundry room. For unresponsive male, shallow and snoring respirations with a weak pulse. Operate on off 5 at 1134. Engine 1 responding.
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1: 3G, working to overdose, 1136. 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
0: Any other sites?
1: An overdose.
0: I'm in room.
1: Roger.
0: How do you want that?
1: Roger.
0: Anyone check that lot, Andre?
2: He's waiting up.
3: Where are you?
1: Roger.

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1: Yes.
2: Arcana Mystery.
3: Carter.
0: For one more.

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1: Roger.
2: To 664 and the cameras, can you see who's in it?
3: Yeah, I just lost that server, but it looks like possibly a male, medium complexion, black shirt. Is there something red in the passenger seat?
0: The pink sweater.
1: Are you good? 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
4: Sector 5, Sector 1, attention Sierra, Ocean Beach Park by the Creamery. Caller reports that a couple of students walked up to him and said a person on a black moped showed a firearm. Did not give a description other than black moped.
5: One copy, direction of travel.
4: The student did not give it to the caller. Caller does not have it.
5: I got cut off. Did they describe the person on the moped?
4: Negative. They only said black moped.

file one. I'm going based off memory. We lost the server, but medium complexion, short sleeve, black top. No, just a black t-shirt, short sleeve, medium complexion.

0: 100. Respond to fall victim at 38 Coit Street. Cross streets are Washington Street and Reed Street. 100. Respond to fall victim at 38 Coit Street. Cross streets are Washington Street and Reed Street.
1: I got it.
2: Go ahead.
1: The refusal AMA.
2: YouTube clear with a refusal AMA.
3: Whatever, it's fine. 100 is fine.

0: 5. I'm going to start bidding for Montauk.
1: Roger, I just came up Montauk. I didn't see anything. I'm on Pequot now.
0: Copy, I'll try Ocean.
2: But in your camera view, when you did see, did he have like any design on the front of the black shirt, or is it just all black?
3: I don't remember. I'm trying to get it back up now.
2: Okay.
4: Cyan.
5: Thank you. He's refusing medical. We'll be 21. I'll be back in route 2, number 12, Woodland.
4: Roger.

0: 为一个真的超负责任很棒。
1: Copies, I'm coming on Darrow Street now. At PM, like a black windbreaker, black moped.

0: K4, I'm 2-3 the area.
1: Roger.
2: I'm at the roundabout at Pequot now. Do you have eyes on it, 5 or no?
0: Control again.
2: I'm on Pequot now. Do you have eyes on it?
0: No, I lost him. By the time I got around, I couldn't find out which direction he's going. Last saw him turning on the Pequot.
3: You fine, are you still heading to the caller?
0: Yes, I'm heading back to the caller right now. Can you show me out?

0: 923.
1: Hi,
2: had a mask on.
0: Definitely a male wearing all black. So that might be the guy.
1: By the state, Bravo Mike 74044. Right here.
3: I got it, Burns, where are you? Might be the same guy we took off with a fax from us.
0: Yeah, they said he had a ski mask on, he was wearing all black on a black scooter.
3: Copy that.
4: Am I really confirming that it was a 3?
0: Yeah, I'm getting more info from the assistant principal here.
5: Juan, are you talking about the kid from the school?
6: Unit 1. Cross streets are Green Street and Washington Street.
5: 200 responded.

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0: What's the name of the address?
3: Power.
2: Shaft. And you want to respond.
0: First name Deborah, date of birth 11, sorry, strike that, 9-11-75. First name Deborah, last name De Silva, date of birth 9-11-75.
3: Roger, okay. Sector 2, Port Sierra, break and assist with those asshole.
0: You got it.
3: Parking lot of Dime Bank, he's still moving.
4: On scene.
3: Still 40 miles an hour. He's going up bank towards Jefferson. Taking a ride on Jefferson.
4: Alpha 2Q, is this a moped? Whatever, 6 hours back. Orders.
3: Confirming the moped. Slowing down, he's going up the one way on Redden.
5: Just be advised, confirmed weapon was displayed in the waistband.
3: Done it before. For Redden, he's going to take the one way on Coleman. I'm not following that one way. Again, one way on Coleman, he's approaching Garfield. Not pursuing, cutting it off. Sierra, copy.
4: All units, terminate.
3: Sierra, kid.
6: Like a week and a half ago, 190 Governor Winthrop. Can you just pull up that call? It's the same incident. You just get an address on that kid.
3: Roger, I remember it. Pulling it up now.
7: 3Q, not pursuing. He's passing Duncan on Coleman now.
3: Roger.
4: Just confirming last known location. One way on Coleman.
7: He's on Coleman in front of Dollar General now. Just pull into Dollar General parking lot.
4: Victor, unit turn around.
3: He's got red Crocs on just like last time. Miami mileage is 72.9. 273, 72.9.
5: Okay, it's going to be a BM, long sleeves, long pants, all in black, black moped, should have a ski mask.
8: At this point, that came up to me three,
5: possibly firearm in his waistband.
8: So let's do it.
7: Roger, 3 units, he might have went broad towards Laren, going towards the Robbie and broad.
2: A100 off the adoption.

0: EMS in District 1 West.
1: He's on Broad Street heading towards Ledyard. He's passing Raymond now.
2: Victors, can you just follow him safely?
1: Yeah, affirmative. We'll try and update everybody with his location. Going down Parker towards Foxhall Street.
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4: Engine 1, you're available.

0: 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You have a call for us?
1: The 10-4-200, I'm sending it out now.
0: Okay.
2: 14, responding.
3: Q. Do we need to notify the schools?
4: Engine 1 and 200. 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Davida Dialysis.
0: 200, responding.
1: 200, responding.
2: Thank you. I'll be at the station for casework. Roger.
1: Hey, 100, are you going to be available for another run?
3: Did you answer the mopeds last time you went to 14 Connecticut?
5: Roger, do we have an address for him though? I don't believe that was his address.
3: Still checking.
0: Station, I had 1-3.
1: I had 1 on the same.

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Respond to 6. Unknown. At 12, Montauk Avenue. Cross streets are Bank Street and Mitchell Court. Neil Center. Engine 3. Respond to 6. Unknown. At 12, Montauk Avenue. Cross streets are Bank Street and Mitchell Court. 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

0: 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We'll take that run on the bus.
1: 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Appreciate what I'm taking.
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0: 谢谢。好，那姐姐为什么来
1: So you good for a message on that call you're on? I didn't realize that's where they ditched the car.
0: Sector 4? Yeah, I mean, I got my personal on me if you want to call my personal.
1: You went inside that building, gray over brick with the white pillars.
0: Yeah, they kicked me out. They said I can't stay in there.Their policy, whatever.
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0: back of the moped has like a red tail light, a little bit of chrome on the fin.
1: Roger. He's on foot, so he would have dumped the bike if it was him.

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0: 2-2, canceling medic. Medical has been canceled.
2: Medical, I'm receiving.
1: Truck 2 is responding.
0: Truck 2 responding.

0: guy I'm talking about is on fraud now. But the more information you give me, it looks like the less him. So,
1: all black, all red crocs, crocs, face masks. What was the last confirmed location?
2: It's right in front of 9 Parker Street. We checked the yards of those residences in that area. Area negative. Thanks, Ramsey.
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4: 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We're investigating the order on the first floor. There is beating going on in here. Things at this time.

0: Water Penny, must respond on a party to 117 Boston Post Road. It'll be out in front of Cost Cutters for a male down vomiting. That's Water Penny, must respond on a party to 117 Boston Post Road. It'll be in front of Cost Cutters on the sidewalk for a male down vomiting at 1210.
1: Okay, come to the front door.

0: Lions Radio Station A under control. Zero readings throughout and neighboring properties. I think maybe painting.
1: Be under control. Reporting negative readings. 12, 11 hours.
0: Mark Hughes, send me another unit. I have one of the suspects here. White shorts, blacked out.
2: Truck 2 returning.
1: Truck 2 returning.
0: Going on State Pit Road. In this area, possibly.
2: Victory, yes, guy, that way.

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1: Transporting BLS to LNM.
2: What was the address? Walking towards Lincoln Ave on Connecticut Avenue.

0: in here.
1: We got him, we got him.
0: Yeah, it's on the control. On the control.
2: One detention.
3: Dane, 1214. Check the 4 shades for your 65.
0: You can just put in CAD, do south under, I'm sorry. Hey, right in front of 165, Connecticut.
3: Roger.
0: You don't have to call around the line anymore, do you?
3: Negative, we're getting more 911 calls about other things. 235, Connecticut Avenue is the caller.

1-2. Just mark the time, right to red. He says the moped is back at 14 Connecticut with the owner.

0: 8100, can you take another run?
1: Could you mark a 20 of the Quaker Hill School, please, and clear it?
2: Yes, sir.
0: I'm going to send you a run. Stand by.
3: That's the guy that got out of the driver's seat. I just shared the video with you on Axon. Do you have access in your car?
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1: 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We're cleared with another refusal. Received, clear with a refusal.
0: Water for 6 you off at L&M.
1: 6 at the hospital.
2: Sierra. I'm clearing up with 4. Where are you guys at?
3: One 165, Connecticut.

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1: Yeah.
2: Black jacket, red crotch, ski mask, and black pants.
3: Just note we have the crocs

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0: 27.
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2: Yeah, that's like the one.
0: Good.
2: You have your phone.
0: Central ones was missing. Station manager, you want to turn?

0: 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Southern Transport, 1 male 37, starting mileage 3943.5, AV activated, seatbelt on.
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0: Sector 2, we're going to start canvassing for his clothes and that moped. I'm assuming somewhere like in Connecticut.
1: Roger.
2: 707 Sierra. Nothing at East Shoals. We're going to check the surrounding businesses back here. Let you know if we come up with anything.
0: Roger.
3: I'm going to be clearing from 14 Connecticut canvassing for that.
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2: 3 copy, en route to 235 Connecticut, to speak with the witness.
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3: Units on Panic and Broad. I'm driving with him now. He said he's going to point out where it is.
2: One, did you say anything about the three?

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1: And you went off the air traffic, sir.
2: Not yet.
3: Thank you.
1: Could you put me out on 20 of Oswego, please?
3: Right.

0: can you head over to the side lot near Amazing Grapes? That individual, this is the third call we've taken on him. Apparently he's nodding out.
1: Roger.
0: Roger. EMS just left him not long ago for him vomiting all over the sidewalk.

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1: And
0: Medical 11, respond on priority 1, 117 Boston Post Road. It'll be in the parking lot down on the end past Amazing Grapes. Her mail down, calls reporting, it looks like he's nodding out. Engine 1, Waterford EMS and Medical 11, respond on priority 1 to 117 Boston Post Road. For a mail down, caller's reporting him, looks like he's nodding out. He is down in the lot at the end of Amazing Grapes, across from McDonald's. Operate on Ops 5 at 1239. Engine 1, respond.

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0: Shelby, you have a better location.
1: Negative. The caller was from Dave's Hot Chicken, and he said the mail was down in the lot across from McDonald's by the pet store.
0: Roger, thank you.

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0: 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He said they could see him on the side of Amazing Grapes. I will give a caller a call back.
1: Roger, thank you.
2: Sounds in the area as well.
0: What are...
3: I'll call back now to see if they can, anybody can point you in the right direction.

0: claro.
1: Andrew 1, units responding to 117. We found the individual from earlier in front of the pharmacy. Six 600 copies.

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1: A negative. Should be like two chrome tips and like a taillight in the middle.

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0: 3 go into that.
1: Last name Shaw, first name Catherine, with a K, 1026-74. She's going to be a witness.

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Respond to psychological emergency. At 67, Hawthorne Drive North. Unit 2. Cross streets are Hawthorne Drive and Hawthorne Drive North. Nutmeg Woods Apartments. 200. 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At 67, Hawthorne Drive North. 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Cross streets are Hawthorne Drive and Hawthorne Drive North. 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

respond to 112 Ridgewood Avenue for a dish that was on the stove on fire. The dish was brought outside and put out. They just want the stove checked to make sure there's nothing wrong with it. Engine 3, respond to 112 Ridgewood Avenue. For a dish that was on the stove that was on fire, was brought outside, fire's out. Cross streets are Glenwood Road and Great Neck Road. Operate on us 1-1305. 3, responding.

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0: 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Just 8-0

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0: Can the inspector from the Crown Marshal's office this location? There's no extension, but it appears to be a key fob to start this.
1: Me too. I'll start them.

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Respond to allergic reaction with medic at 369 North Frontage Road. Cross streets are Rabbi 95 South and Dead End. Chili's. Engine 2, N100. Respond to allergic reaction with medic at 369 North Frontage Road. Cross streets are Rabbi 95 South and Dead End. Chili's.

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0: 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He's clear. Negative files, negative prompt.
1: Copy. Thank you.
0: Five, here. Go ahead. Clear from Ocean Beach. I'm leaving. Route back to HQ.
2: Roger.
0: In two. Returning to Bill.
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Respond to fall victim. At 20, Niles Hill Road. Cross streets are Ocean Avenue and Conrad Nicetta Lane. 200. Respond to fall victim. At 20, Niles Hill Road. Cross streets are Ocean Avenue and Conrad Nicetta Lane.

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0: That's in front of 451, Jeff. It is 13. I have already notified Highway, so I will be clear with no report.

0: 33. 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Shoplifter, white male, wheelchair, black shirt with flowers, baseball cap. They just want to trespass. He is not on scene anymore.
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0: Wanafi EMS, respond on priority 2, 230 Wanafi Parkway South at Smilo Cancer Center for 75-year-old male, dehydration. It's room number 6 on the second floor. Wanafi EMS, respond on priority 2, Wanafi 230 Wanafi Parkway South, Smilo Cancer Center. It'll be the second floor, room number 6, 75-year-old male, dehydration. 1415.

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0: Connecticut plate 4 Alpha Nancy Kilo Echo 6. 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
1: 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Okay, somebody out there.

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1: Did you copy the hotline coming out of East Lyme? 4 Alpha November Kilo Echo 6, 2000 Jeep Cherokee Color Gray to a Clarence Gears out of 22 Gurley Road. Possible erratic driver. Passing the Noble.
2: Roger.
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0: W600 transport heel, found him. 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
1: One State Street. 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Mohican Senior Apartments.

the 930. 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
1: Stand by, he's calling in again.
0: Fire.
2: Station, apparently had to go grab something from his apartment. He is back on his way down now. He sees where you're at.
0: What are you doing?

0: I was able to make contact with that driver at McDonald's. I spoke with him briefly. He just said that he had a car tailgating him on and he's fine. No other issues.
1: Right.

0: 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Minute 14, that is actually an East Lyme call. Who is Station B?
1: Roger.

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1: Just trying to see if anybody's on the road yet for a stop.
2: Sector 1 is working from this.
1: Sector 1, we are at the intersection of Coleman and Burlington. We're about to hop on South Frontage.
2: Roger.
1: It's going to be a red GMC pickup truck. It's got a silver toolbox in the back.
2: Roger, it's going to take me a second. I'm coming from Huntington.
1: We're heading in that direction, so just stand by. I'll let you know where we get off.
2: Roger.
1: Truck's going to be getting off Briggs Street.

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1: 908, go ahead.
0: I mean, Connecticut, Bravo, Sierra, 577, 82, 156, and Times Circle.

0: Santana showing valid on 8 grade 2005 due to Camry between Luana Santana out of West Brunswick.
1: You don't need me. Can you put me on report at 40 Truman?

0: 求。
1: I have a name for you. I have a photocopy of a license, not the actual license. It's out of match. When you're ready.
0: Roger, go ahead.
1: Going to be B-I-E-I-R-A-B-I-C-A-L-H-O. First name is Samara, S-A-M-A-R-A. And it looks like a DOP of 05-3193.

0: Vauxhall. 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Occupy 10 still.
1: Descended out of Mass Soul.
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0: If you can drive around the high school, earlier we had, yesterday we had a JV runaway, Lily Gonzalez. Mother called earlier stating that she was at the high school. This was probably around noon this afternoon. Mom stated that she was in a gray sweatsuit. No contact since then.

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1: Sounds good.
0: Can you confirm insurance in real time?
1: Confirmed all seats.

0: 3 car 10 at West Main and Quarry Lane. No injuries.
1: Okay.
0: And one car did evade, a white Lincoln SUV that was the offending vehicle. Continued on eastbound towards downtown. No plate on that vehicle.
1: Okay.

0: the truth. Freeze on.
1: We have a motorcycle accident. I-95 northbound exit 88 on ramp from 117.
0: Just confirming that northbound 88 on ramp.
1: Affirmative on the ramp. The operator's up and walking around.

Roger. Should be all set.

911. A second call from another witness reported that the Lincoln SUV was a smaller Lincoln SUV. It took a right down Fairhaven Road and it appeared like it was driving back towards Black Point Four Corners on Black Point Road. He lost it from there. No plate.

0: means that he's able to become.
1: Now that you were relocating, it broke out to where your location was going to be at.

0: QE2 and 108. MBA, Route 32 at Old Norwich, two cars. The woman on the phone is very uncooperative, slightly hysterical, and now stating she has a knife in her hand. She's still in the vehicle. The other person is in their vehicle. However, it sounds potential.
1: You're clear for a priority one.
2: Nine, it's you on five. I'll head up there as well.
0: Roger. Again, the caller is the one that says she has a knife in her hand. We're not sure why.

0: 很肥。Alpha 0 0 6 5 9 5 ZS 0 6 0 BS 6 0 5 9 5.
1: It's valid on a gray 2012 Ford Fusion to Joseph Pio out of Quarry Lane, Arkansas.
0: I've already got it out.
1: Alright.
0: Had to get Bravo November 418. It's fine. BN 418. It's fine.

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2: No hits to Susan Weller out of Oakwood Road.
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1: Better. 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
0: Roger.
2: This is a staff member speaking to him. I'll be talking to him in the parking lot. The Toyota Camry, right? In the back of the building.
3: Six, where'd you go? I'll be out with him.

0: show. Single 5 Alpha.
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1: 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That's enough.
0: Roger.
2: Six, four, HQ, 2-1.
0: Roger.
3: Here, 1,000 plus.
0: Roger, do you have a Brenda Hendel you could check as well? If not, I have the op when you're ready.
3: Go down for
0: 0118640444.

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0: Please clear with the report.

0: Thank you.
1: Just be advised that the northbound stop sign on Huntington, just in front of 35 Huntington Street, is a little obstructed by a tree. Not sure if we could let Public Works know about that.
0: Okay.

0: far in the roadway is it obstructing?
1: It's not impeding traffic, but it is covering the sign, making it a little difficult to see.
0: Okay.
1: And that was one of the factors that caused the 7.

0: for a well-being check and a possible rolling domestic. Heading to state, Bravo, Papa, 00754, on a 2020 Hyundai Elantra, color black. Reports to be an altercation between two parties that left in the same vehicle. Waiting to drive on the hotline with a Bolo 3. Well-being check and a possible rolling domestic. Heading to state, Bravo, Papa, 00754, a 2020 Hyundai Elantra, color black. Occupied times two. Report of an altercation with a male or female in the vehicle. No weapons reported. If located, stop and hold. End of all.
1: Bottom traffic.

0: Thank you.
1: With you sitting apparently spraying people on the area of Columbus Avenue in McCooks, I believe you were given Bravo Romeo 19686 2011 Subaru Outback color white to a Natasha Singer out of Hempstead Street in New London. Apparently the passenger is spraying people down. And one of the causes of the heart condition is concerned. Doesn't want to make a formal.
2: Call cars of Bolo out of Mohegan Drive for a welfare check. Possible rolling domestic. Connecticut Bravo Papa 00754. 2020 Hyundai Elantra color black to a Skyla auto. Altercation took place between two parties. They both left in that vehicle. No weapons reported. Stop and hold us down. That's Mohegan Tribe, Bolo for a welfare check. Possible rolling domestic. Connecticut Bravo Papa 00754. 2020 Hyundai Elantra color black. Altercation took place between two parties that left in that vehicle. No weapons reported. Stop and hold us down. End of all.

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0: HQ, the 16. It's 156 at Dominion, Connecticut. 5 Alpha Victor, Delta Victor 8.
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0: 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Caller is going to be Alejandra Mendoza. She's a protective order in place. She's a protected. She's going to be in a red Honda waiting at Longview and Ocean for property retrieval.
1: I don't understand.

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0: 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Going to be two cars.
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0: 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He just pulled over temporarily. He's on his way. 21.
1: Thank you.
2: Then.
1: The property is on our way. 304.
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0: 对，然后快点的。
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0: Over enough. On the hotline. 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I'll give you a call.

0: we got one from Norwich. 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Thank you.
1: Well,

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1: It's been expired since July of 2014.
0: Fantastic.

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I'm in respond for anyone to 95 Clark Lane. I have a screening at 107, 24-72 female, weakness, dizzy, and difficulty breathing. That's engine 1 Waterfront Mass Medical. I'm in respond for anyone to 95 Clark Lane. I have a unit 107 for 72-year-old female, weakness, dizzy, and difficulty breathing. Cross streets to Norman Street and Falk Lane Road. Operate off 5, 10 out 7 to 50.

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0: 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At 423, William Street. Cross streets are Brockow Street and Grove Street. Best way.
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1: Time to respond.
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0: two is on scene.
1: Received engine two on scene, Scott.
0: Just a progress report. It's a vehicle versus a scooter. We got the scooter guys down in the roadway.
2: Heading south on Williams.
1: Sure, why don't you be south on Williams?
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1: Appreciate contacting L&M full trauma alert. 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
1: Medic 15, your location.
0: Medic 15 is just getting onto the Gold Star Bridge.

0: reporting that a white Subaru station wagon with Connecticut plates, unknown reg, coming into East Lyme from the Waterford side of the bridge, fired an airsoft gun at the caller and struck him. He was not interested in seeing an officer and did not want to press charges. The caller has left the area. It was described as a white Subaru station wagon. A black male passenger in the back seat did the shooting, a white t-shirt, coming into Niantic from the bridge.
1: 20 mile hooded area.
0: To the previous water gun incidents we've had with the similar white Subaru station wagon today. And he insisted it was an airsoft gun.
2: Do we have a camera at Williams and McGraw?
3: Okay.
4: Medic 15 is on scene.
3: How Medic 15 on scene?
4: What was that, sir? 1759. 1759, thank you.

0: Judith here.
1: Okay.
0: The negative for the camera.
1: Right, thank you.
0: 32. Yes. Building secured. No signs of force entry. Will be clear. No report.
2: Roger.
0: Responding from the CD.

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1: Sierra, sector 5. If you're not tied up, can you just head to the hospital and just meet the ambulance when you get there. Stand by with the victim here.
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3: 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Respond to unconscious, unresponsive, with medic. At Mohegan Avenue and William Street. 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Respond to unconscious, unresponsive, with medic. 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
2: 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Mr. HR, I will change your plans. 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
3: Roger, ma'am.

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1: One copy, so I'll be in the room.
2: 2-3, shut it down at,
0: near Mr. G's and direct traffic up.
3: Roger. Please say engine one.
4: Engine one.
3: Be advised, a patient, male patient, about 5 with a female. It looks like it's the overpass connecting Williams to Briggs.
4: Engine one received.

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1: Hey, Denver.
0: Do you have a 5-5 officer available? This is going to be a MPA.
2: Bridge. Did not want to see you. However, if you do locate the vehicle, he is willing to press charges if you want to contact him.
1: Hello, Roger. It is Denver. Roger, thank you.
3: Officer at the overpass while he get a Williams. Supposedly it's a MDA.
0: Alright, well, if you have one unit free, go ahead.
4: One copies in a row.
3: Roger one.
0: I'm out of hospital.
5: Nine, 985.

0: 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Roger.
1: Okay.

0: Lima headquarters. Can you go on the hotline and see if we have a Spanish speaking officer to assist?
1: Apparently, this is an ongoing incident, multiple instances in their town. Group of teens in Bravo Romeo 19686, BR 19686, 2011, Subaru Outback color white. Operated by a group of teens, or occupied by a group of teens, shooting people with airsoft guns, water guns, and throwing pups out their windows. If found, stop and detained. Again, Bravo Romeo 19686, 2011, Subaru Outback color white out of New London. Occupied by a group of teens, shooting people with airsoft guns, water guns, throwing cups out their windows at people. We did have to transfer a call in the last 20 minutes to East Lyme. They have crossed over Niagara River Bridge as they were calling, doing this.
2: GM5 APS, talk to them. I was having to leave me a cart and a backpack. They're at the doors.
0: Roger, 23. 108 copies, Bolo 23.
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3: Additional suspect description, the three or four black male youths, one with at least a white t-shirt in the backseat. Again, three or four BMs with a male in the backseat with a white t-shirt.
2: Robert, copy.
1: Mark, just bring it on.
4: Site 36, you can clear me from that William Street call and put me on this other call with engine 1 and 100. And how'd you make out with an officer coming here?
1: We have an officer about.
4: 9-10-4.
0: 1-10-4.
5: Nine, nine, eight. You come out with AP with one of them.

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0: Okay.
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1: Can you please place us out of service for decon? We'll let you know when we're available.
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1: Back in service. 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
0: Well, thank you.
1: Confirm if he was trespassed from Stop and Shop or like a larceny a week ago.

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On 908. Good break and head up to the Carter Lake State boat launch at 147 Old Colchester Road in Salem. They have one of our file 5s in custody after a deep was called there for an incident.

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I'm clear of that accent, and I'll be replacing Sector 3 on this 8.

0: Okay, Commissioner. Released from detention. I'll be heading to Stop and Shop with merchandise.
1: Got it.
2: I'm in for Manafort at the bridge.

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Respond to difficulty breathing with medic at 78 Beach Street. 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Cross streets are Sunset Street and Dead End. 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
1: Edge 3, you're responding. If I, nursing home just called with an update for that female. She's coding. They're starting CTI.
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1: No, Saturn. I'll be clear, no report.

0: W10 to W.
1: Yeah,
0: I'm at the intersection Avery and Avery Lane, where they just repaired the hydrant. They get a sinkhole starting up. It's about a foot around. Not about a foot deep. It's right on the side near the curb where they tie it into the hydrant. Okay, you may have public works want to come up and barricade or something up.
1: Is that Avery and Route 1 or Avery and Roe Perry?
0: Avery and Route 1.
1: 3 states will make notification.
0: Correction, that's Avery and Roe Perry. I'm sorry.
1: 3 states, Avery and Roe Perry.
0: Okay.

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0: 21 issue.
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0: Just gonna need some cones. I don't have any. I don't know if anybody's close to the PD could drop them off.
1: Roger, stand by. 7Q, I'll be out at the PD and can grab some cones on my way out. Roger.
2: Agent 363.
1: Agent 3.
0: It's about 2 feet, a little wide or so. I think cones will suffice. We'll keep an eye on it.
3: Roger. Hey, if you just want to let me over now.
1: Roger. All of you have called to the VLEF. Do you want me to let Public Works know via email or give McKendrick a call in case he wants to check it out?
3: Email should be good.

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0: 21, I have some cones. 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
1: Roger, what's the model?
0: Just have a 2024 ship listed as motorcycle, color blue. There's no vacant model on the file one form.
1: Roger. I'll go back and double check the VIN in a second.

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1: Check the VIN decoder. That VIN comes back to a 2024. 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

0: first one on there available.
1: Lima 2, a unit with a sector phone. 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
1: Editor's left.

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0: I was just about to send you. 82 and 108 had that way as well. Motorcyclist down in the roadway. He is breathing. We have everyone else on the way. Multiple calls.
1: 099 on that as well.
0: Roger. It's going to be southbound, just south of May Ave, near Mamakoke.

0: 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It's going to be southbound for an MVA with injury. 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
0: Engine 5 is responding.
2: Four. 600 on the way.
0: 600 is responding.

0: going to be taking off to left lane.
1: Roger.
0: Next unit, please just shut it down at Fitzgerald.
1: Nine, you copy that?
2: Roger, I'm getting rerouted from Briggs.
0: Thank you. He's conscious, alert, he's speaking. Keep all medical up.
1: Roger.

0: fish. I fairly wanted it off in quarters.
1: Can you say it to PD with him, please? We're at a 12 gum for his diabetic.
2: Roger. Do you want me to transport with him?
3: The Rodriguez individual I ran, is he just not having an ID or is he suspended?
2: ID card only. No suspension.
3: Got it.

0: 9 to other units. Just be advised, brakes is blocked off for the MVA that 095 has.
1: Texas 3, and if I have an additional unit, source where you can have in Ridge Lane, first possible signal 8.
2: Roger.

4-1-4. Warfleet, must respond, priority 1-6. Party 2, 41 Avery Lane, Warren Police Department. The need for a male in lockup requesting insulin for diabetes, no priority symptoms. That's Warren for Mr. Spawn, Party 2, 41 Avery Lane, Warren for Police Department. In the lockup for a male requesting insulin for diabetes, no priority symptoms. Cross Street, Zero Prairie Road, Boston Post Road, operate up 5, come on 1932.

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1: Italian, be advised, I've been contacting Waterford for the medics. This is going to be their accident. They already have services on scene, so everybody can cancel.
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0: Skinny calling?
1: Not yet, sir. I was about to retone it.
0: Just go mutual aid, mutual aid.
1: Please, sir. Thank you. Will do.

0: 7, Sandy. Twenty two rotation for the motorcycle, please.
1: Yep. Summers is going to the Amazon, meet him on scene.
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0: 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I'm going to take that call.
1: I'm sorry, copy, Medic 11, taking the calls.

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0: 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Sally Fort Gideon.
1: 602 transferring to LNM with PM

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0: No,
1: what
0: the hell?
1: Private
0: sympathy.

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1: 108. Once we move out of the way here, you guys can move up and just take up the right hand lane behind the bike till the tow shows up.
0: Roger that.
2: Right.

0: 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Be heading down L&M. Are you going to sign me as primary for this?
1: And Monticello Drive, Central Services for an overdose third-party call.
0: Taking the statement and 108, we'll be waiting for the two. Tow. I'll be 21.
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